Why, this car is automatic, systematic, hydromatic. 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

0: 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The Addams Family.
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Everybody knows he's there. Come on, listen to me. Come on, brothers and sisters, sanctify, sanctify, sanctify.

You said hola, hola, I don't remember anymore. You said hola, hola, but I'm sure that wasn't all.